0: DB Lionel Messi's last dance ended in 10-man Argentina falling to a meek extra-time defeat. Madonna's Shakira and Justin Bieber headlined a blockbuster halftime show as celebrations erupted across the stadium and in Spain. Andy Burnham will set out his priorities as Prime Minister later today, pledging to rebuild trust in politics and offer breathing room on the cost of living. He's expected to describe the moment as one of reflection and resolution. And The Odyssey has set a new record for Sir Christopher Nolan with his biggest box office debut and took £196 million, according to Universal Pictures. That's the latest from Radio News Hub. I'm Dave Cronin.
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6: Spain are World Cup champions, beating Argentina 1-0 in New York to reclaim football's biggest prize. This the reaction from fans watching in Box Park, Wembley. The European champions delivered on the biggest stage with heightened security at MetLife Stadium as President Trump watched on. A star-packed halftime show for Madonna, Shakira, and Justin Bieber added to the spectacle. In other news this morning, Andy Burnham will promise to restore confidence in government and give people breathing room when he becomes Prime Minister on Monday. In his first Downing Street speech, he'll call for reflection and resolution, stressing the need for stability after 7 prime ministers in a decade. Burnham is expected to highlight plans to devolve power with a new number 10 North and move quickly on policies to ease everyday pressures. That's the latest from Radio News Hub. I'm Dave Cronin.
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0: Across the Northwest on DAB, on your smartphone and smart speaker, online and on digital platforms, we are the number one choice for soul, funk and groove. This is Panacea Soul.
5: Spain have lifted the World Cup after a Germanic 1-0 victory over Argentina. The European champions rose to the moment in front of a huge crowd and tight security in New York. Super sub Ferran Torres fired Spain to their second men's World Cup triumph, as what may be Lionel Messi's last dance ended in 10-man Argentina falling to a meek extra-time defeat. Madonna's Shakira and Justin Bieber headlined a blockbuster halftime show as celebrations erupted across the stadium and in Spain. Andy Burnham will set out his priorities as Prime Minister later today, pledging to rebuild trust in politics and offer breathing room on the cost of living. He's expected to describe the moment as one of reflection and resolution. And The Odyssey has set a new record for Sir Christopher Nolan with his biggest box office debut and took £196 million, according to Universal Pictures. That's the latest from Radio News Hub. I'm Dave Cronin.
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5: Spain are World Cup champions, beating Argentina 1-0 in New York to reclaim football's biggest prize. This the reaction from fans watching in Box Park, Wembley. The European champions delivered on the biggest stage with heightened security at MetLife Stadium as President Trump watched on. A star-packed halftime show for Madonna, Shakira and Justin Bieber added to the spectacle. In other news this morning, Andy Burnham will promise to restore confidence in government and give people breathing room when he becomes Prime Minister on Monday. In his first Downing Street speech, he'll call for reflection and resolution, stressing the need for stability after seven Prime Ministers in a decade. Burnham is expected to highlight plans to devolve power with a new Number 10 North and move quickly on policies to ease everyday pressures. That's the latest from Radio News Hub. I'm Dave Cronin.
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8: Spain have lifted the World Cup after a Germanica 1-0 victory over Argentina. The European champions rose to the moment in front of a huge crowd and tight security in New York. Super sub Ferran Torres fired Spain to their second men's World Cup triumph, as what may be Lionel Messi's last dance ended in 10-man Argentina falling to a meek extra time defeat. Madonna, Shakira and Justin Bieber headlined a blockbuster halftime show as celebrations erupted across the stadium and in Spain. Andy Burnham will set out his priorities as Prime Minister later today, pledging to rebuild trust in politics and offer breathing room on the cost of living. He's expected to describe the moment as one of reflection and resolution. And The Odyssey has set a new record for Sir Christopher Nolan with his biggest box office debut and took £196 million, according to Universal Pictures. That's the latest from Radio News Hub. I'm Dave Cronin.
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5: Andy Burnham is becoming a prime minister today. He's promising to give people breathing room against the rising cost of living, but some are still raising concerns over his plans. Dr. Andrew Barclay is a political expert from the University of Sheffield.
6: He's really presenting him coming in as prime minister as a real step change in how British politics operates, and he's been very, very bold about that. When you make those sorts of statements, you're going to need to back it up.
5: Spain are football's world champions after a 1-0 victory against Argentina in New York. Ferran Torres settled the match with an extra time winner that gives the Spanish a second world title to go with the one they secured in 2010. At least six people have been killed after more Russian attacks on Ukraine. Moscow has stepped up their use of ballistic missiles, drones and bombs to try and hit back against Ukrainian attacks on their oil infrastructure. And a UK version of the world's biggest jackpot game is set to launch this week. The National Lottery's Powerball will see players pay £4 per line to win a shared jackpot, which can sometimes reach into the billions. From Radio News Hub, I'm Frankie Hersine.
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0: Panacea Soul. Weather.
5: A cloudy day yet for many of us, particularly in the north and the northwest, with potentially some rain there too. Sunny spells developing elsewhere later on and staying warm with highs of 26 degrees Celsius.

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4: Andy Burnham set to move into number 10 today, but there are still concerns over exactly what he has planned for Britain. Political expert Dr. Andrew Barclay says he needs to harness the country's good mood.
5: He's much more popular personally than Keir Starmer was. People are much more likely to give him the time of day than they would do Keir Starmer. So in that sense, the fact that they've changed the messenger could mean that voters are giving the Labour Party a bit more rope, really.
4: Mr. Burnham will make a speech later before announcing the members of his cabinet. A Ferran Torres goal in extra time has seen Spain lift football's World Cup for a second time in the nation's history. It's the first time since 2010 that the Spaniards have held the crown, this time beating previous holders Argentina 1-0. Fire crews have been tackling a blaze at Arthur's Seat in Edinburgh. It comes as the service continues to battle a long-running wildfire in the Cairngorms. And people here in the UK will soon be able to compete for millions or even billions of pounds against people in the US. From Radio News Hub, I'm Frankie Hersine.
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0: Panacea Soul. Weather.
4: A cloudy day yet for many of us, particularly in the north and the northwest, with potentially some rain there too. Sunny spells developing elsewhere later on and staying warm with highs of 26 degrees Celsius.

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1: Holidaymakers is set to spend more on pre-trip pampering this summer, with a new ClearPay survey showing Brits now budget around £158 for beauty, hair and skincare before they fly. The figure jumps to more than £200 for travellers heading to Europe or the US. Men are just as likely as women to splash out on a fresh haircut before their holiday. The pay gap between the FTSE 100 bosses and their workers has hit its widest point in 8 years. New figures from

0: That's the current tune from Jody Watley called The Dawn on Panacea Soul. Now we're going to go back to the 80s decade with a couple of tracks, Cheryl Lynn being one of those, and a tune from The Spinners on the way next.
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As the Spinners with Right or Wrong on Panacea, done back in 1984. Now, here's a track which I've not played for a little while. This was a release in 1988 from Sheena Easton. This is The Lover in Me.

Luther Vandross, Your Secret Love on Panacea Soul. Great track. Now, here's a track which was done by James J.T. Taylor in 1991 and off the album titled the same name as the song, Feel the Need on Panacea Soul.

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4: Today we'll see Andy Burnham take over as Prime Minister, although there are mounting concerns about what he's got in store. Dr. Andrew Barclay is a political expert from the University of Sheffield.
5: He's really been very, very bold in articulating how he represents real change and a real step change from Keir Starmer. So in that sense, he'll need specifics to back that up sooner rather than later.
4: Mr. Burnham will make an address to the nation later before naming his new cabinet. Andrew Tate and his brother Tristan are expected to face a US court today, while UK police are seeking their extradition. They were arrested in Miami yesterday after the Crown Prosecution Service brought forward further charges into alleged sexual offences. The pair have denied any wrongdoing. Their lawyer says the UK government wants to bury them in a foreign prison forever. Crews continue to battle a fire at Arthur's Seat in Edinburgh. The fire broke out yesterday evening. Firefighters are also tackling a wildfire in the Cairngorms, which has been burning since Wednesday. And Spain are football's world champions after a 1-0 victory against Argentina in New York. From Radio News Hub, I'm Frankie Hess. Sign.
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0: Panacea Soul. Weather.
4: A cloudy day yet for many of us, particularly in the north and the northwest, with potentially some rain there too. Sunny spells developing elsewhere later on and staying warm with highs of 26 degrees Celsius.

0: and the gang with Fresh on Panacea. Good morning to you. Hope you are feeling nice and fresh today after the weekend and all ready to go for your day ahead. And it is now time for your Monday morning flip reverse.
1: Think you recognize music?
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0: It sure is, and here is your 10 seconds backwards. A nice song and should be a fairly easy one to get the week started today. If you can play along and you want to get in touch, then drop us a line on the old app. And alternatively, the email address, as always, is studio@panacearadio.net. If you need some clues, we'll do a recap on the audio clip and, as I say, give you the clues after this. From Sherrick, this is Just Call on Panacea Soul. Good morning.

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1: Okay, let's recap and give you some clues today. Here's your 10 seconds backwards. Now, today's flip is from a gentleman that recorded more than 60 albums, sold over 40 million records, won 3 Grammy Awards for his R&B vocal performances. A baritone voice, yes, you might just have heard that there on your 10 seconds backwards. Was born in 1933 in Chicago. About the track itself, it was a release in 1986. It kind of falls into that modern soul kind of genre. And it was actually written by David Foster, Tom Keane and Alan Thicke. Produced by Jay Graydon, actually. That's kind of what's given it that kind of glossy, sophisticated 80s sound, which you will hear when we play it the right way around. So, do you know which track we're talking about today? If you're playing along, drop your answers in now. We'll do a final recap after this from Starpoint, Objects of My Desire.

0: Reverse on Panacea Soul.
1: Right, last time then for a recap on the 10 seconds backwards, and here it is. There we go. We're going to do the reveal on that after this tune from Sade, No Ordinary Love. There are some right answers coming in, which is a good sign. If you are playing along today, you've got exactly 4 minutes and 20 seconds, and then we'll do the big reveal on this morning's Flip Reverse.

0: Sade, No Ordinary Love on Panacea, lovely track there from 1992. Right then, shall we do the reveal on your 10 seconds backwards today? Okay, here we go.
1: One song, 10 seconds backwards.
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1: Flip reverse on Panacea Soul.
0: Okay, let's do the reveal then on flip reverse. And today's 10 seconds went like this. Yeah, quite a distinctive sound from that track, isn't there? Here it is. It was, of course, Lou Rolls, Stop Me From Starting This Feeling. Good morning to our leaders on the leaders board. We'll do a quick update for you at the other side of the song. Time's just ticking along a little bit. But yeah, enjoy this, and well done if you managed to get that right today.

0: It does have that signature kind of David Foster sound to it, doesn't it? If you listen to some of the stuff that David Foster's been behind in the past, it's definitely there in that one. Lou Rolls would stop me from starting this feeling. That, of course, being the track for this morning's Flip Reverse. All right, then, on the way, a track from 1983 from Junior.
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Alexandre O'Neill. What is this thing called love? That was released in 1991 off his second album. Was it the second album? The second single from the album, All True Man. There you go. Written and produced by Jimmy Jam and Terry Lewis. Good track. Now, let's stick with that 90s feel for the time being. We're going to go to 92 now with this tune from Jovetta Steele. This is Where Do We Go From Here?

0: Montage Rhythm of the Night on Panacea 1985. Okay, gonna chat to you in a few minutes' time about an event which is coming up very soon. Get your diary ready. And also tunes on the way from 1979, Chic with Good Times, and a track from Billy Griffin to play as well. All on the way in just a couple of minutes. Stay right there for me.
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That's Billy Griffin, Hold Me Tighter in the Rain on Panacea 1982. Now the countdown is on, 41 days even, until the 30th of August, and that is when you can get to see Kenny Thomas, Odyssey, and two fabulous bands, Stacks of Soul and Natural Soul, live in Manchester. Yes, Monton Cricket Sports Club is where that is being held, in Eccles in Manchester, 30th of August, and it's a daytime into the evening event. 12 o'clock in the afternoon it starts, runs through until 9 in the evening. There's also a nice list of DJs there to keep the music going between the acts as well. Skiddle.com is your best friend for that one, for tickets, and as always, a nice easy route into Skiddle is through our website on the gig guide. Tap on the picture, the poster there for the Monton Soul and Pop Music Festival. That will take you directly to the ticketing page. We'd love to see you down there. Right, let's move on with this now. 1983, Glenn Jones with Love Intensity.

0: got a serious groove to it, that, hasn't it? Glenn Jones, Love Intensity on Panacea. Just approaching 9 o'clock now. Our news and weather is right ahead of us, and more tunes on the way, actually, in a couple of minutes, with a tune from D-Influence, good cover of a Michael Jackson classic, Rock With You, and also a tune from Cameo to play as well. All after the news and weather. Stay right there.
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4: Andy Burnham is becoming Prime Minister today. He's promising to give people breathing room against the rising cost of living, but some are still raising concerns over his plans. Dr. Andrew Barclay is a political expert from the University of Sheffield.
5: He's really presenting him coming in as Prime Minister as a real step change in how British politics operates, and he's been very, very bold about that. When you make those sorts of statements, make those sorts of claims, you're going to need to back it up. And at the moment, we're a little bit light on detail on that.
4: Andrew Tate and his brother Tristan are expected to face a US court today, with UK police putting forward more charges in relation to alleged sexual offences. They've denied any wrongdoing, while their lawyer called their arrest un-American and unconscionable. Fire crews have been tackling a blaze at Arthur's Seat in Edinburgh. They were first alerted to the scene just after 6:30 last night. They remained at the scene this morning. And a Ferran Torres goal in extra time has seen Spain lift the World Cup. It's the first time since 2010 that the Spaniards have held the crown, this time beating the previous holders Argentina 1-0. From Radio News Hub, I'm Frankie Hersine.
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1: Panacea Soul. Weather.
4: A cloudy day yet for many of us, particularly in the north and the northwest, with potentially some rain there too. Sunny spells developing elsewhere later on and staying warm with highs of 26 degrees Celsius.

her, you'll never agree that she'll be waving a skirt as a flag. Like a cold in October, she'll take you right over. It's not mean to be facetious. And that look in her eye says you're the guy she plans to spend this evening.

Cameo, She's Strange on Panacea. Good morning to you. If you've recently tuned in, lovely to have your company for your Monday morning. And we're here for another hour with The Breakfast Show. Fine selection of soul, funk and groove. McFadden and Whitehead, Ain't No Stopping Us Now. And a nice track from The Spinners to play just after this.

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5: Mike Mason on Panacea.

Millie Scott's Automatic on Panacea. Good morning. If you've recently joined me, lovely to have your company today. We are in the thick of it with The Breakfast Show. Another 30 minutes together. And then Sam Brown is here, as always, from 10 o'clock today. Now, this is a good tune from back in the Motown days. This is Johnny Taylor with Disco Lady.

is Rick James and Cold Blooded on Panacea from 1983, and our favourite genre, our favourite decade is the 80s, of course. So we'll stay there now with a track from 81. This is Arthur Adams, and You Got the Floor. You got-

0: Tops the R&B charts that did back in 1981 and then was certified gold by the RIAA, reflecting its massive commercial success. Great tune there, Arthur Adams with You've Got the Floor. Up next though, Princess, and also a nice track from 88 from Teddy Pendergrass to play.
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Released on Plateau record label back in 86 for Princess and Say I'm Your Number One. Now, sticking with that same decade, 80s, but we're nudging it forward 2 years to 1988 now with a classic track from Teddy Pendergrass. This is Joy on Panacea Soul. Good morning.

solid gold, that is, isn't it? Stevie Wonder with Signed, Sealed, Delivered, I'm Yours. Now, we are literally just under 10 minutes away from Sam and today's Mid-Morning Soul Spectrum, and I've got a nice track to get us up to 10 o'clock this morning that was released in 1982 from Michael Jackson featuring Paul McCartney. This is The Girl Is Mine.

0: Jackson with Paul McCartney. The Girl Is Mine on Panacea. A great tune, that, isn't it? Right, time for me to tidy up this desk and make room for Sam Brown and the team behind Mid-Morning Soul Spectrum. They are moments away, and of course some fine tunes just after the news and weather. Breakfast Show returns tomorrow, 7 a.m. as usual, and wherever you are, whatever you're up to, you keep Panacea by your side. 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
10: Andy Burnham set to move into number 10 today, but there are still concerns over exactly what he has planned for Britain. Political expert Dr. Andrew Buckley says he needs to harness the country's good mood.
11: One thing that Andy Burnham does have going for him is that he's much more popular personally, at least if we believe the opinion polls, than Keir Starmer was. People are much more likely to give him the time of day than they would do Keir Starmer. So in that sense, the fact that they've changed the messenger could mean that voters are giving the Labour Party a bit more rope, really.
10: Mr. Burnham will make a speech before announcing the members of his cabinet. Andrew Tate and his brother Tristan are expected to face a US court today, while UK police are seeking their extradition. The pair have denied any wrongdoing. Their lawyers say the UK government wants to bury them in a foreign prison forever. Crews continue to battle a wildfire at Arthur's Seat in Edinburgh. The fire broke out yesterday evening. This morning, there were still 6 fire engines at the scene. And broadcaster and journalist Edward Stourton has died at the age of 68. For On Radio News Hub, I'm Frankie Hersine.
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5: Panacea Soul. Weather.
10: Sunny spells developing, but cloudy across the north and northwest, with the chance of some light rain and showers in the afternoon. Warm in central and southern parts, with highs of 26 degrees Celsius there, slightly cooler in the north.

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Panacea Soul. The Mid-Morning Soul Spectrum. Sam Brown. Panacea.

So then, here we go again. It is Monday morning, Monday the 20th of July. Let me wish you all a warm welcome to this morning edition of the Mid-Morning Soul Spectrum. I'm Sam Brown, and I'm in the house. All right, saying good morning to Mike Mason. Great breakfast show as usual, my good sir. Cruising out of the weekend. What a great way to start the week, ladies and gents. All right, Mike will be back tomorrow morning, but guess what? You can either catch him, you can also catch him later on this evening at 10 o'clock in a groovy kind of love. All right, guys? Right, I'm in the house with this morning edition of the show. Got some belting tunes in here for you as usual. Only requirement is that you stick around. All right, here we go.

some spicy numbers coming at you this morning. We started the show with Simply Red, Sunshine. Then we continue with Change, Change of Heart. The one fading away is the Aston Gray Project and You Know How to Love Me. Let me take you back to 1978. Linda Clifford is here right now with a Runaway Love. Good morning.

1979. Right, let's jump to 1981. Don't forget, at the start of the second hour, I take you back to between 80 and 84 when I was resident over at the iconic Placemate, 7 in my Placemate years. But for now, Carl Carlton puts in an appearance.

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Part of another week. Question, what was your weekend like? I was out with a walking group over in Gatley. Thank you guys for inviting me. You could ask the question, what does a policeman, a doctor, and an headmaster have in common? They're all a part of a walking group, all right? And they cordially invite me to come and join them over in Gatley. Thoroughly enjoyed it, guys. And then after that, we stopped over in Wimslow. Good morning to Deborah in the Wimslow region. We're in your neck of the woods, my dear. Thoroughly enjoyed the walk, guys. I'm surprised actually how many great walks there are in and around central Greater Manchester or Cheshire region that, you know what I mean, I thought I knew everything, but obviously I

Walk, Wolverine, Gatley. Ooh, Winslow, retro 70s, eh? It's kind of got that vibe to it, hasn't it? You know what I mean? Anyway, folks, don't forget we got a walking group. Let's walk, and we've got the Money Walking group. If you want to join any of these groups, do send me your WhatsApp number to studio@dubradio.live, and we'll get you in the group, okay? Absolutely fantastic. Right, so let me continue right now. Live Your Life is the title of this one from M. Thomas. Here it is. Going to take us into another...

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4: This is Panacea, Soul Funk Groove.

And Carrington Grand Rising, as you say, my good sir, in the group. All right. Saying good morning to Shirley A1. Good morning, Shirley. How are you this morning? Now, listen, let me explain something to you, Shirley, about me going out on this walk and why it's beneficial to me. Because what you don't realize is, I don't know if you noticed, but on a Thursday, when you're here at 8 o'clock on the Thursday evening, myself and a few guys in the walking group, Let's Walk, all right, I'm on cheesecake and ice cream. And other members are on ice cream. All right, and we put this up in the walking group. Maybe you should join, just sign up to that walking group. Most of the guys are on here are on it today. Anyway, do you know what I mean? Then you can catch up with what's going on. So I needed to go and do that walk, love, because on Thursday I had one full ginormous cheesecake. The problem with that is once you start eating it, you can't stop. And then I had some of that ice cream, the vanilla flavor. I can't say what brand it is, but Pat Girly Girl Wilson and a few other guys in the group who eat the same ice cream, they know. So anyway, there you go, my dear. It was great being over in Gatley, and that's the area that you take your little doggy for a walk then. Absolutely fantastic. Good morning to you, and thank you for joining us here on the Mid-Morning Soul Spectrum. Thursday, 8 o'clock in the evening, another cheesecake and ice cream session. I wonder what I'm going to tell my dietitian when I go and see them. Sorry. Let me run you this tune. But here's Mike Mason coming up right now, guys, with Human Nature. Big tune.

saying good morning to Pat, Girly Girl Wilson, to Fiona, the weather girl, Kay, and to Tracy over in Manchester. I've got a record here that I'd like you guys to take a listen to, because I know you guys kind of love these new stuff that I play. I played this one on the gospel show yesterday morning, and I made a promise that I'd play it this morning. So give me a feedback on this one, all right? It's Soulful Pass, and it's called It's In Your Hands, all right? I think it's another inspirational number that we can feature in the mid-morning Soul Spectrum. So if I get the thumbs up on this one from any and everyone, actually, I'll keep it on the playlist. If not, I shall put it back from whence it came. Here we go.

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6: Today we'll see Andy Burnham take over as Prime Minister, although there are mounting concerns about what he's got in store. Dr. Andrew Barclay is a political expert from the University of Sheffield.
7: He's really been very, very bold in articulating how he represents real change and a real step change from Keir Starmer. So in that sense, he'll need specifics to back that up sooner rather than later.
6: Andrew Tate and his brother Tristan are expected to face a US court today, with UK police putting forward more charges in relation to alleged sexual offences. The UK are seeking the brothers' extradition. They're now facing a total of 59 charges in the UK. They've denied any wrongdoing. Firefighters could remain at the scene of a fire on Arthur's Seat in Edinburgh for a couple of days. It broke out yesterday evening. Authorities say they're also continuing to tackle a fire at the Cairngorms, which has been burning since Wednesday. And people here in the UK will soon be able to compete for millions or even billions of pounds against people in the US, because Allwyn are launching a UK version of Powerball. From Radio News Hub, I'm Frankie Hess. Sign.
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0: Panacea Soul. Weather.
6: Sunny spells developing, but cloudy across the north and northwest, with the chance of some light rain and showers in the afternoon. Warm in central and southern parts, with highs of 26 degrees Celsius there, slightly cooler in the north.

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This is Panacea Soul. 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The placemate years on Panacea.

Pilot Moose, you all a warm welcome back to the second hour of the May the Morning Soul Spectrum, right here on the UK's number one soul, funk and good groove radio station. This is Panacea Soul. This is where I take you back to between 1980 and 84, when I was resident over at the iconic Placemate 7 in Manchester. All right, still here, folks, to tell the tale and to spin you some of the tunes that was big back then, especially on a Saturday night. People used to get up and get down to this, all right? Now, Placemate was one of those places that people started queuing up from as early as 8:15. The doors were open at 9 o'clock. Back in the days, clubs were closed at 2 a.m. in the morning, all right? So people started queuing up by 8:15 in the evening. And guess what, folks? You know, people were well-dressed to the core. There used to be coaches from all over the place that came to Placemate. You know, I mean, that's how famous the club was. It was a great time, a great residency. And I started in room 7 downstairs, where they had all the mirrors and everything else. And I remember a lot of the people coming down and dancing, posing. Oh, it was a great time. Right, some of the tunes that we used to play. Empress started with Take a Risk. Woods Delight, I remember that one. Woods Empire, Sweet Delight, I remember that one. Chocolate Milk, Let's

Met the other day over in Altrincombe. Was great seeing you, my good sir. Original place fate attendee. Good morning to Pauline Dunn. Marcia Bryan, good morning. Mr. Artley, good morning. Dean over in Brockley, good morning. Looking forward to seeing you at the Panacea big event on the 19th of December at the Grand Bar. All right, just coming out from London, folks, with all her crew. Oh, I'm doing a very special placemate set. Don't worry, my dear, I should bring back some memories, eh? Bernadette over in Knutsford, good morning. I'm cordially inviting you to the event as well. And Patricia, with your membership card, come on down and show some of the people what the membership card looked like from Placemate back then. All right, good morning to my good friend Eugene, Andrew, Easy Postman, Pat Burnout over in Central Manchester. Good morning, Norma in Ailsa. Good morning. The final one in my Placemate years is this one from Woods Empire. It's the B-side actually to Sweet Delight. It's called Universal Love. Here it is. And don't forget, Tony Shawcross is live on direct at 1 o'clock this afternoon with Heaven in the Afternoon.

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to Sandra, the Queen of Burnage. Good morning. And to Michelle, the gym girl. Where are you now? In the gym, of course. We haven't heard from you for some time, my dear. The last time we heard from you, you were on a trip to Canada. Are you still in Canada? Or have you returned back to the UK? Anyway, give us a shout. You know how nosy we are here in a mid-morning source, but we want everyone to keep in touch. Do you know what I mean? Saying good morning then to our James Mullen. Are you on a break now, my good sir? Are you still over in Glasgow? Whichever way you look at it, good morning. Morning and thank you guys for joining us here on The Big One. Gaz and Lisa, still in Malta, are you back in the UK? Either way, good morning to you guys. All right, let's continue the vibe here in the mid-morning soul spectrum then. Pieces of a Dream puts it on appearance. Let me take you back to 1988.

Las Caracas, my dear. Mind you, we're having some great weather over here right now, so you shouldn't be, actually. Good morning to Ian Musselman Atkinson. Morning, guys. Good morning to Michelle Gilbuddy. Good morning. Good morning to Ian Gilbuddy. How are you both this morning? How are those alpacas, then? I hope I've got it right. Alpacas. Yeah. I think you got it right, Mr. Brown. Anyway, morning. Need to come and see those gentlemen, or those fellas, or those alpacas. Best stick to that, Mr. Brown. Right. Saying good morning to Jojo over in Manchester. Good morning, Jojo. Good morning, Claire, as well. Well, are you in Bolton, Claire? Are you in Manchester? Anyway, good morning. Welcome to the show. All right. Anita Gildy and Peter Gildy, good morning. And Disco Diva Dibs, I know you're not listening to us right now, but good morning. No Nickname Mary, you've been a bit quiet over the last couple of days or so, actually. What's happening? Come on, it's not the same, you know, when you're not active. Come along now, No Nickname Mary. Where are you? Sam, I'm still in confession. All right. Morning. Let me just play this song. Here's Dynasty and Does That Ring a Bell?

all your colleagues and friends over in Reddish. Good morning. That was a great walk that you took us on, by the way, Reddish Vale. We're looking for the next walk, okay? Either the money walk or the let's walk group, you know what I mean? Come on, guys. My feet are getting a little bit itchy here, you know what I mean? Apart from the fact that I was out this weekend with a group of teachers and other characters. It was absolutely fantastic. But I'm looking forward to the next walk in the group. Come on, Tracy. A little Dickie Bird tell me that you're looking into organizing the next money walk. Well, come on, guys, let's get something going. Do you know what I mean? Need the exercise, right? Trish, here we go with the Macaries and Love on a Summer's Night. Gonna take us into another break, folks. And when I return, I've got Sharon Red in here, okay?

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So then we have Tony Shawcross coming up at 1 o'clock today with Heaven in the Afternoon. Then at 3 o'clock, would it be Monday, Neil James is in the house with a Drive Panacea. And then at 6 o'clock, Jay Martin is live on direct in the house. All right, guys, I reckon it's time for me to take my leave. So saying good morning to Vivian over in Marbury then. Good morning to Deborah over in Wimslow. Good morning. Diane Edwards over in Stretford. Good morning to John and Beatrice, to Callum, to Alexander, and indeed to Jenna. Good morning, guys. Ooh, this is the week, isn't it? Yep. Right, guys, saying good morning to JB. Good morning to Nikki and Brock. Good morning to Warren, to the G, Abby to the B. Morning, guys. Good morning to Valerie Rouse. Good morning to Juliet Brandy. Morning. Thank you all for joining me this morning. Here is Leora Twani and Can You Handle It? I'll see you all tomorrow morning.

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4: Sir Keir Starmer has delivered his final speech as Prime Minister.
5: My work is done. In 6.5 years, I took our party from a historic defeat in 2019, changed it so it was fit to face the country and won a landslide general election victory.
4: There were loud cheers and applause from his guests as he left Number 10 to deliver the speech. Meanwhile, Andy Burnham is becoming Prime Minister. He's promising to give people breathing room against the rising cost of living. More than 2 million people will be subject to a hosepipe ban because of hot weather. South East Water says 2.4 million customers will be affected by temporary restrictions in Sussex, Surrey and Hampshire from Saturday. And the World Cup's come to an end. Spain are football's world champions after a 1-0 victory against Argentina in New York. Meanwhile, Kylian Mbappe claimed his second successive World Cup Golden Boot. That's the latest from Radio News Hub. I'm Tanita Sims.
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7: Spain are football's world champions after a 1-0 victory against Argentina in New York. Ferran Torres settled the match with an extra time winner that gives the Spanish a second star on their shirt to go with the one they secured in 2010. Torres says their destiny was written. Argentina's Enzo Fernandez was shown a second yellow late on, while goalkeeper Emi Martinez had to save his side multiple times. Ultimately, it ended in heartbreak in what's likely to be Lionel Messi's final showing on the world stage. In golf, New Zealander Ryan Fox claimed his first major at 39 with a brilliant closing birdie to win the Open by a single shot. Meanwhile, Rory McIlroy spoke to reporters after a disappointing Open for him.
8: Yeah, I felt like any time I got a little bit of momentum out there, I seemed to make a bogey. And yeah, just one of those weeks, I couldn't get it going.
7: And Kimi Antonelli has won the Belgian Grand Prix after passing Charles Leclerc, with Max Verstappen third and Lewis Hamilton fourth. George Russell retired after a first lap collision with Hamilton, who picked up a 5-second penalty.
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5: Andy Burnham has been appointed as Prime Minister. In his last speech, Sir Keir Starmer says his work is done and leaves his role with a smile.
6: Yet the thing I will always take away with me, the most humbling aspect of this job, is the front row seat you get to witness the greatest things of this country in action.
5: He spoke in Downing Street before heading to Buckingham Palace to offer his resignation to the King. Sir Keir says he's passing the baton to Andy Burnham, who he supports fully. Next, a man has died and another was left in a serious condition after they got into difficulty in the sea. It happened at Cullercoats Beach on Sunday. Both men's next of kin have been informed and were being supported. And Sir Christopher Nolan set a new record for himself and his new film, The Odyssey, becoming his biggest box office debut. It took $264 million in its opening weekend. That's the latest from Radio News Hub. I'm Tanita Sims.
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4: Panacea Soul. Weather.
5: Sunny spells, but cloudier across the north and northwest. There's a slight chance of some light rain. Warm in central and southern parts with highs of 26 degrees Celsius.

How are we doing? Welcome along Monday the 20th of July. How good was the Butter Bar at the Montploy Thai restaurant on Saturday evening? Courtesy of the Bolton Soul Lounge. Amazing, amazing. Don't forget the next Crofters there is on the 2nd of August. That's at the Crofters pub over there on Bradshaw Road. 2nd of August, line up myself, Bash, Roger Williams and Chris Botts. That's going to be amazing. That was Willie Hutch, In and Out. Classic Tamla Motown. That's the title of this one. Classic duet, Misha Paris and Will Downing. Heaven in the Afternoon on a Monday afternoon.

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Jay's High Fashion and Feeling Lucky Lately on a Monday afternoon. Trust you all had a fantastic weekend. We certainly did. England at the World Cup. We didn't make it, did we? Semi-finals, but I keep repeating myself. Wow, he made some poor substitutions. He really did. He's my first in gem. Carrying on with the music. We've got the Premier League to look forward to now, haven't we? Can't wait to get that started. Webster Lewis, Give Me Some Emotion from 79. Big thanks to Sam Brown as well for Towers of Great Music. And a big thanks as well to Mr. Mike Mason for getting this week started. How are you doing? Panda says already, officially the UK's in one choice for Soul, Funk and Groove.

0: George Benson, Kisses in the Moonlight. Once saw him live in Manchester at the where the Halley Orchestra played. Bridgewater Hall, that's the one. The acoustics in there, absolutely amazing. So you can imagine what Benson was like. This is the Four Tops, 1978, when they recorded for ABC. Got some great albums on ABC, you know, and I know they cut some brilliant music for Motown, but ABC, they cut some really good stuff. This is called Bits and Pieces. A big shout out to Mr. Brian Cocker. Hope you're always feeling better, sir.
1: Casual relationship between me and you. You know what I'm trying to say. 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But a funny thing happened just the other day. I finally realized I don't want things to be that way. You see, baby, I know now that

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You know, the way this year's flying by, it will soon be September. But let's continue to enjoy this absolutely gorgeous weather. What's on, guy? Do check out the big Panacea Radio Christmas special, which is on the 19th of December. 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Hit the flyer and it'll take you straight through to the Skiddle page. Do not sleep on those tickets. There's over 100 tickets already gone. It's going to be an absolute packer. And it's the weekend before Christmas. Got a fantastic DJ lineup. He's taking place at the Grand in Warrington. And there's going to be food available as well. Kicks off at 3 p.m. through to about 2 a.m. in the morning. See Johnny Gill. Fantastic new song for 2026. A dance, a kiss. It's in the charts. We've got Will Downing coming up for you.

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We're going to go out with Shalimar, don't try to change me. Take a very quick 2 minute break, back in hour two with more fantastic music for you. Don't go away, keep it locked, see you shortly.

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0: 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This is Panacea Soul.
6: Andy Burnham says this is a moment for reflection and new resolution as he addressed the nation for the first time as Prime Minister.
7: And they don't have the ability to turn things around. And that's why we will change politics, to make it more collaborative, more about problem solving than point scoring. And we will take power out of here and carry it into every postcode in the land.
6: He says he will set out a 10-year plan later this year and measures to help with the cost of living and give people breathing space tomorrow. Firefighters could remain at the scene of a fire on Arthur's Seat in Edinburgh for a couple of days. It broke out yesterday evening and crews were on the scene this morning. And the first international competitors have arrived in Scotland for the Commonwealth Games. They say they're exhausted but very happy to be here. They were welcomed to Glasgow Airport by bagpipers and Highland dancers. That's the latest from Radio News Hub. I'm Tanita Sims.
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0: Panacea Soul. Weather.
6: Sunny spells, but cloudier across the north and northwest. There's a slight chance of some light rain. Warm in central and southern parts with highs of 26 degrees Celsius.

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1: Chaka Khan. Chaka Khan. Chaka Khan. Chaka Khan.

Welcome back to Hour 2. We came back with Chaka Khan, I Feel For You. That's the American Gypsy and the Champ. Great disco tune, that, from 1984. Aretha Franklin, the Queen of Soul. Who's zooming who? I'm going to play Eddie Kendricks for you. Monday afternoon. Heaven in the afternoon. Right here on Panacea Soul Radio with yours truly.

0: 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Next Temptations lead singer, of course, coming up next for the faithful to classic Northern Soul tracks.
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0: Okay, it's that time again for the faith. I'm going to play these two tracks for all the girls and guys in the walking group. Start with this one from Diana Ross and the Supremes.

a classic, Bobby Whitlock and I Love You. 2 minutes of superb Northern Soul from 1968. Keep them coming, we'll play them each and every day as the feature. This is the guy from Italy with a golden voice, Mr. Mario Biondi. And when he brought this album out, 2006, wow, is it that long ago? Unbelievable, this was absolutely massive on the modern scene. This is What You Are. Great piece of Italian jazz. Then we got Phyllis Hyman coming up.

good is that sound? Ain't you, Handy No Floor, Philly Simon recorded back in 1986. Let's go back to 1977, Delegation. And Where Is the Love? Classic tune for these guys.

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Nice event coming up for Saturday, November the 14th, the Brick House Soul Club All Day, and it's taking place at the Brick House in the central Warrington, www.brickhouseevents.co.uk. It's coming all day, kicking off at 3 p.m. You've got 3 till 6 p.m. Northern Soul, and then from 6 p.m. to 1 a.m. in the modern soul and jazz funk. DJs on the day: Colin Curtis, Baz Malady, Alex Yarwood, Badass, Barry May, myself, Richard Ford and Mickey Fish. Harvey, it's going to be a fantastic day, and we won't believe it, it's free all day. The only thing you need to do is go to Skiddle, search the Brick House Soul Club All Day, hit the flyer and grab your ticket. Seriously, they are free, but you have to get them via Skiddle. It's just so they can keep a track on numbers. I think numbers are limited to about 300 people. It's going to be a fabulous day, that. The first of many, we hope. This is Sybil Thomas and Rescue Me.

BB and CC Wyman's and Lost Without Love. That's simply one of my favourite records by that fabulous group. Don't forget the Soul Fest at the Boathouse, Fay Road, Earlham, M44 60N, is taking place on the 1st of August, an all-day event. Nicola O'Connor and Joe Spear doing live performances. You got the Flow Team DJs, Don Moosa, Cliff Townsend, VC, plus Miss Honey, the Soul Twins, DJ Beck, Susie V, Cal Kemp, Fluid Era, Craig Hayes and myself, dropping the tunes for you. As it's sunrise, come and get my loving. Neil James follows me with 3 hours of drive, Panacea. They got the wonderful Jay Martin with Groove Control. 2 hours of Northern Soul with Wobblies. Then you've got the Quiet Storm, 10 p.m. to 1 a.m. That's your Monday done for you. Gonna go out with Eleanor Goodman. See you soon, take care. Back here tomorrow on Tuesday.

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8: Andy Burnham says his first instruction to his government as Prime Minister will be to end rough sleeping in our country. Just hours before formally becoming the UK's new leader, he visited homelessness charity The Passage in Victoria, London. In his first speech, he says he'll set out a 10-year plan later this year and measures to help with the cost of living and giving people breathing space tomorrow.
9: So that they can do more, and in doing more, build a new economy where we put life's essentials back under stronger public control to make them affordable to you again.
8: An inquest will be opened into the death of Anne Widdecombe tomorrow. The former MP was found dead at her home in Dartmoor, Devon on July 9th, having suffered serious injuries. And Sir Christopher Nolan set a new record for himself with the new film The Odyssey, becoming his biggest box office debut. It took $264 million in its opening weekend. That's the latest from Radio News Hub. I'm Tanita Sims.
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7: Panacea Soul. Weather.
8: It's a clear and dry evening for most, largely cloudy in the north with some patchy drizzle around coasts. A fresh night for many with lows of 13 degrees Celsius.

it's the Jones Girls and Keep It Coming and Alexander O'Neill and What's Missing is kicking off today's show. So thank you, Tony Shawcross. Back on the radio tomorrow from 1 o'clock. All right, so here we go. It's Drive. It's Monday. Welcome along. Hope you've had a great weekend. Great weekend for the football. The England game. Oh, how good was that? And then we won't talk about the one last night. Well, we can talk about Spain. You know, well done, Spain. But we won't talk about the other team. I can't remember what country it was now, because no one can remember much about that, can they? I think there's a guy called Messi who plays for them, but he didn't play last night, Messi. He couldn't play. You didn't see that, because you didn't see him on the pitch, you know? Good weekend for football. I think so. It was a good tournament. But anyway, that's enough of football. Let's carry on the summer and head towards another riveting Premier League. Anyway, welcome to the show. Welcome to Drive. It's Neil with you till 6 o'clock. Coming up, Swing Out Sister, Am I the Same Girl? First up, it's Anita Baker and Caught Up in the Rapture.

0: Swing Out Sister, Am I the Same Girl, 1992. I was just 34 years old now, that song. I love to make you feel old, you know. Or older. And Anita Baker before that one, Caught Up in the Rapture. You're listening to Panacea's home of soul and funk and groove. We've got Michael McDonald on the way next.
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Right, it's Georgia B and the Groove Association, and you know. And before that one, Sweet Freedom, it's Michael McDonald, 1986. Okay, so I went out of the weekend, Saturday, went to the Dunham Apple Barn to a little festival. A mate of mine, Matt, was DJing. I met Matt's mate, Ash, and Fred, who was also spinning some tunes. And Matt let me put a couple on as well. I didn't actually touch any buttons. I didn't think he let me, you know. Last time he did, but he didn't this time. And to tell the truth, when I DJed at the Wine Kitchen in Lima a few weeks ago, I'd never actually said to Matt, I should have said, Matt, do you want to spin some tunes? And then I forgot to ask. And I'm sure he would have done it. But I just love Matt. Yeah, I've tried to get him a job on Panacea, actually, but no one's biting. But he's so eclectic. His music is so eclectic. I was looking through his boxes. There was all kinds of stuff. There was like he was playing some really cool stuff. He really was. And I got something on my phone here. He played a version of just let me find this on the phone. He was playing all kinds of stuff. And it was going through his box. And then there's a Glenn Campbell Wichita Lyman album in that, and you know, so it was a version of Never Too Much by Derek Cross on the AOTN label. What an amazing version. I'm going to dig that out and probably play it on the show. But some of the stuff he played was amazing. And thank you, Matt, if you're listening, and thank you to Fred, and thank you to Ash for saying hello and having a bit of a laugh on Saturday at Apple. Dunham Apple Barn. It's ace. You need to go over there and drink some ace cider. Okay, now let's move on. Gene Carn on the way was all it was. And first up, this is Dunn Pearson and Portia Martin and Patrice Rushen. This is Tell Me.

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2: Okay then, so Jackie Gray and Round and Round. Let's do the reggae feature that we like to do every day on Panacea. I'm going to play Matumbi and Empire Road and or Matumbi, maybe. Sorry, pronunciation class again. I missed it this week. And Sister Nancy, first up, this is Bam Bam.
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Okay, Mutumbi and Empire Road. Bam Bam, Sister Nancy before that. A couple of reggae tunes for you today. Okay, tomorrow on this station, Mike Mason at breakfast from 7. 10 till midday, the mid-morning Soul Spectrum, Sam Brown. Ruby Lane in the old request lunch from midday. Heaven in the afternoon, Tony Shawcross back from 1. Drive Panacea with Rob Lees tomorrow from 3. Groove Control Jay is back from 6. Steve Agassil with his soul and jazz flavours from 8 o'clock. And then The Quiet Storm from 10 to 1. And then... do you know what? I'm so glad they've changed the name of that. Groovy Kind of Love with Mike Mason from 10 till 1. It's a mouthful, isn't it? Quiet Storm. That's nice. Tonight, The Quiet Storm from 10. The Northern Soul Show tonight with Rob Lees from 8 o'clock. And then 6 till 8 tonight, straight after me. It's Groove Control with Jay Martin. Okay. All right, one more tune up to the 4 o'clock news. 1984 right now. It's LaToya Jackson, Hot Potato.

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0: 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We are the number one choice for soul, funk, and groove. 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
4: Andy Burnham's been outlining his vision for Britain.
5: Later this year, I will bring forward a new plan for Britain, a 10-year plan, laying out a path from where we are now to where I believe we all want Britain to be.
4: The new Prime Minister has pledged immediate help for the cost of living crisis and says he will begin work on bringing an end to rough sleeping. In the past hour, he's had his first call with the US President Donald Trump. Meanwhile, in his outgoing speech, Sir Keir Starmer wished Andy Burnham well and said he would give the new PM his full support. He reflected on his record as Labour leader, praising the greatness of Britain and thanking his wife and family. Next, there could be more price rises at the pump as oil hits north of $90 a barrel for the first time in 6 weeks. More than 2 million people would be subjected to a hosepipe ban because of the hot weather, and the former England manager Kevin Keegan has died. That's the latest from Radio News Hub. I'm David Hall.
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0: 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Weather.
4: It'll be a clear and dry evening for most, largely cloudy in the north with some patchy drizzle around the coast. A fresh night for many, a low of 13 degrees Celsius.

Okay, you're listening to Panacea, it's home of Soul, Funk and Groove. Oh yeah, Bill Withers is starting off the second hour of the show today. And A House for Sale, Millie Jackson, 1976. And on the way very soon, we're going to play a bit of Patty Brooks, Reach for My Love. Lou Van Dross on the way, Sugar and Spice. First up right now, it's Michael Jackson and Sunset Driver. Good afternoon.

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0: the weather today. 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And people are moaning and complaining,
1: "Oh, this weather's too hot. 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
0: What's wrong with you? What's wrong with you people? You know what? It's just amazing. It's like being on holiday every day, isn't it? Okay, Sugar and Spice, Luther. General Johnson on the way. Don't Walk Away. First up right now on this Monday drive on Panacea. It's Simply Red. Money's Too Tight to Mention.

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Okay, it's Kenny. Kenny Thomas, Thinking About Your Love. Okay, you're listening to Panacea. It's the home. We just don't play soul. We play funk and groove as well. You know, it's under that umbrella, isn't it? Anything with a groove, we're playing it down here on Panacea. We love it. Gene Rice right now, You're a Victim.

Gates Change, Promise Your Love, and Give Me What I Want, Bon Rock, before that one. Okay, gonna go to the 5 o'clock news with April Stevens, a bit of Northern Soul from 1967 on Wanting You. First up, it's a bit of Aretha.

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4: Out with the old.
5: I'm about to close the book on my time as Prime Minister. My work is done.
4: And in with the new.
6: I have accepted His Majesty the King's invitation to form a government.
4: Andy Burnham's finally become the new Prime Minister. On the steps of Downing Street, he says his appointment is a circuit breaker for Britain and politics needs to be different.
6: I am acutely conscious that I am the sixth person in the last 10 years to walk up this street, the seventh Prime Minister since 2016. Making this a moment for reflection and new resolution.
4: The new PM is now putting together his new team. Rachel Reeves is out as Chancellor. David Lammy has lost his job as Deputy Prime Minister and Justice Secretary. And Business Secretary Peter Kyle has also gone. That's the latest from Radio News Hub. I'm David Hall.
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1: Panacea Soul. Weather.
4: It'll be a clear and dry evening for most, largely cloudy in the north with some patchy drizzle around the coast. A fresh night for many, a low of 13 degrees Celsius.

Okay, guys, you got yourself Neil James till 6 o'clock today. Mondays and Fridays, 3 till 6. The Whispers, This Kind of Loving, kicking off the third hour of the show today. And played you Spend the Night There, Cool Notes, 1985. It's, and you know what? Do I love making you feel older or something? I just can't believe it. It's 41 years old, that song, Cool Notes. Unbelievable. Great cover. It's a shame. Playing on Panacea right now, it's the Spinners.

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Okay, playing the big tunes in the sunshine. All American Girls, Sister Sledge, 1981. We're taking you to 1984 right now on Panacea, playing you service. And when your ex wants you back, oh yeah.

Okay, service and when your ex wants you back. Okay, we're going to do the three chill out tunes for the drive home on this Monday. I'm going to play Deal on two occasions, Adiva and So Right. And then first up on this, these three relaxing tunes for your drive home is the SOS Band.

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Okay, it's Jody Watley and The Dawn, and it's brand new. It's a brand new soul on the station. It's good. We're loving it. Okay, Luther before that one, and Never Too Much. Okay, a couple of tunes left to go before we finish. Jay's on the way at 6 o'clock. Going to play right now. This is Five Star, and Are You Man Enough? And then on the end of this, a bit of Brass Construction.

That's Construction Party Line and then Five Star. You might know before that one. Okay, listen, guys, we're out of here. We're done. And so we did the Dunham Apple Barn on Saturday afternoon and the little festival we had over there. And my mate Matt played a bit of the Gibson Brothers. He played Oh What a Life. It's not in the system. I'll tell you what, we're going to play out with a Gibson Brothers tune because it's a good, feel-good day with the sun in the sky right now. Cuba, Gibson Brothers. I'm back on the radio, 3 o'clock on Friday. Enjoy the rest of your Monday and have a great week. See you later.

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4: Andy Burnham's got straight down to business as he begins his first day as Prime Minister. His cabinet reshuffle has begun with key loyalists of Sir Keir Starmer moving on. Rachel Reeves has gone as Chancellor. David Lammy is out as Deputy PM and Justice Secretary, with Business Secretary Peter Kyle, Housing Minister Steve Reid and Wales Secretary Joe Stevens all losing their jobs. Earlier on the steps of Downing Street, the new PM outlined his vision for Britain.
5: I will bring forward a new plan for Britain, a 10-year plan, laying out a path from where we are now to where I believe we all want Britain to be.
4: In other news, Kevin Keegan, the Liverpool footballer who managed England and Newcastle United, has died. He was 75 and had been suffering from cancer. Media regulator Ofcom has launched an official investigation into Married at First Sight UK, and more than 2 million people will be subjected to a hosepipe ban because of the hot weather. That's the latest from Radio News Hub. I'm David Hall.
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8: Former England manager Kevin Keegan has died at the age of 75. The ex-Liverpool and Newcastle forward had been undergoing treatment for stage 4 cancer. He was surrounded by his family when he passed away. Next, FIFA are to review the brawl which followed Sunday's World Cup final between Argentina and Spain. Violence broke out in the seconds after the final whistle at the MetLife Stadium following Spain's 1-0 victory. Ryan Fox says he still hasn't sunk in that he's a major golf champion. The New Zealander won the Open Championship by one shot after a birdie on the final hole.
9: I used to get up in the middle of the night to watch this tournament back home, and you know, it was always something that was there just to be able to play in it, and to be an Open champion, to be the champion golfer of the year. It's unbelievable, surreal, crazy. I don't have enough words in my vocabulary.
8: And George Russell has criticised his Mercedes team after crashing out of the Belgium Grand Prix on the first lap. The British driver claims an engine glitch contributed to an early collision with Lewis Hamilton.
0: Panacea Soul Weather.
4: A dry and clear evening for most. It'll be largely cloudy in the north with some patchy drizzle around the coast. A fresh night for many though, with a low of 13 degrees Celsius.

Taking you back to 1979, Rufus and Chaka Khan. Do you love what you feel? Before that, D-Train and Walk On By. Great way to kick off this evening's show. This is Groove Control on Panacea Soul. Jay Martin here to take you through till 8 o'clock. Hope you're well. A good big thank you to Neil. He'll be back on Friday. Right, on the way, I've got some MJ coming your way. Right now is Evil in Champagne King and I'm Scared from 1985.

0: Michael Jackson, Don't Stop Till You Get Enough, taking you all the way back to the 70s. I was 6 when that came out. 1979, all the way back. What were you doing in 1979? 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I will do them between now and 8. Up next, Fatback Band, Whitney Houston, and we're going to be delving into the gig guide.
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Right, Bank Holiday Sunday, 30th of August is not far away, and you need to get yourself to the Monton Soul and Pop Music Festival, Sunday the 30th of August. Loads going on. You've got live PAs from Kenny Thomas, Odyssey, Stacks of Soul and Natural Soul. They're also going to be supported by the DJs Big Air, Cliff Townsend, Bash from Panacea Soul, Tony Shawcross also from Panacea Soul, Neil Williams as well. There's going to be food vans, bars available if you fancy a drink, and of course, get yourself an ice cream or two. 12 till 9 going on at Monton Cricket Sports Club. Tickets on Skiddle and the website. If you want to get yourself one or a few, all you need to do, the easiest way, is get to the gig guide, click on the poster, and that'll direct you to where you need to be and where to get them tickets, and no doubt it'll be a great day. Right, let's take you back to the 80s. Here's Whitney Houston and So Emotional on Panacea Soul. I just do.

Whispers, I can make it better. Big shout going out to Sarah and Heighton Cooking Tea, Speakers Up Vibes, Immaculate, and loads of love going out to Dave and Bootle, finishing the late shift, rolling on with Panacea in the passenger seat. Have a great evening, guys. Thank you very much for having us on and showing us some support on the UK's number one choice for soul, funk and groove. I want to say good evening to anyone tuned in from the Walking Group as well. Good evening, guys. On to this then, Morris Messiah and 50-50 Love.

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Janet Jackson, When I Think of You. I think some of the presenters from Panacea Soul do this on purpose to wind me up, because Tony's put a picture on the walking group. He's currently sunning himself in Ludlow at the moment with his wife Donna. Says, hi Jay, got you on loud and clear in Ludlow, sat outside Luther, which is his van, Luther Van Josh, you get it? And he's requested this for their wife Donna. Bit of Silk, and I Can't Stop Turning You On. Have a great time, guys. Hopefully we'll catch up very, very soon. And enjoy the sunshine. And enjoy my Scouse tone. Have a good evening. Speak to you soon, guys.

Arbiter and Peebles and Guilty. Coming up to 7 o'clock, got your news and weather update on the way. So the top of the hour is not far away, like I've just said. So let's get you there, shall we? Let's do this. Manhattans and Crazy. Don't forget, coming up on the other side of 7, we're going to be playing more of the very finest in soul, funk and groove. And round about 7:30, we've got your first trivia teaser of this week. Right now is the Manhattans and Crazy. See you back here in a few minutes.

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5: 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My work is done.
1: And in with the new.
6: I have accepted His Majesty the King's invitation to form a government.
1: Andy Burnham's finally become the new Prime Minister. On the steps of Downing Street, he says his appointment is a circuit breaker for Britain and politics needs to be different.
6: I am acutely conscious that I am the sixth person in the last 10 years to walk up this street, the seventh Prime Minister since 2016. Making this a moment for reflection and new resolution.
1: Mr. Burnham is now reshuffling his cabinet in a shock move. The first big announcement from Number 10 is John Healey has been announced as the new Chancellor. He'll replace Rachel Reeves, who confirmed she was stepping down earlier. That's the latest from Radio News Hub. I'm David Hall.
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0: Panacea Soul. Weather.
1: A dry and clear evening for most. It'll be largely cloudy in the north with some patchy drizzle around the coast. A fresh night for many though, with a low of 13 degrees Celsius.

Vance, Take Me to the Top. Before that, Janet and Luther, The Best Things in Life Are Free. Welcome back to Panacea Soul. We are the UK's number one choice for soul, funk and groove. Thank you very much for having us on. Coming up this hour, around about 7:30, we're going to be doing this evening's trivia teaser, and I've got another date for that diary. Stand by. Here's Kuka and Young Love. On the way, Beverly Knight.

0: morning. I shoulda, woulda, coulda. Don't forget, coming up round about 7:30, we've got the first trivia teaser on the way. Playing next, we've got Princess Freesia and Simply Red, and we're going to be giving you another date for that diary. Stand by.
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Princess Frasier, saving all my kisses. Right, another date for that diary I'm going to give you right now. This is happening Saturday the 1st of August. It's called Soul Fest. All going on at the Boathouse, Ferry Road, Earlham, M4460N. Your DJ's on the day. You've got Panacea's Tony Shawcross, plus guests, including Cliff Townsend, as I say, all going on Saturday the 1st of August, 12 till noon till 8 p.m. outside, 8 p.m. till 1 a.m. inside, free entry all day and all night long. So yeah, if you have missed any of them details, you can get to the gig guide on our website. Right, Luther Vandross and Bobby N, Gene Carn on the way, and the first trivia teaser on Panacea Soul of the Week. That's on the way next. Here's Simply Red and Stars.

0: Luther Vandross, You're the Sweetest One. Playing in just a sec, I've got Bobby N and Gene Calm. But before that, it's time to do your first trivia teaser of the week.
1: This is Panacea. Panacea.
0: So as always, just a little bit of fun. And I do this around about 7:30 on an evening. So here is this evening's question then. Which soul legend recorded a chart topper that doesn't actually mention its title anywhere in the song? Which soul legend recorded a chart topper that doesn't actually mention its title anywhere in the song? Think you know the answer? I will give it that in about 10 minutes time, or probably just before that anyway. Good luck. Right, as promised, Bobby M, Gene Calm. How do you feel tonight on Panacea Soul? We are the UK's number one choice for soul, funk and groove. My name's Jay Martin. I'm taking you through to late with Groove Control. Good evening.

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Back to you. Right, I've got Miracle Thomas with Live Your Life playing in just a set, but let's reveal the answer to today's trivia teaser. The question I asked in my last link was which soul legend recorded a chart topper that doesn't actually mention its title anywhere in the song. The answer was Marvin Gaye, and the track was What's Going On. Title never appears in the lyrics. Can you believe that? Well done if you got that right. If not, have a go tomorrow, round about the same time. Steve Shelto on Loose Ends plays next. Right now, Miracle Thomas and Live Your Life. Great tune.

Loose ends hanging on a string. For that, we played you Steve Shelto, Don't Give Your Love Away. That is me done then. And you think I'd be so organised, but I do believe Rob Lees is here next with 2 hours of the finest Northern Soul. And then the Quiet Storm is here from 10 p.m. tomorrow morning. The Breakfast Show returns with Mr. Mike Mason. And as always, if you want to have a go and test yourself, make sure you tune in around about 8 o'clock when Mike does his flip reverse feature. I'm going to leave you with this from 1982. Here's a go and stop your life. Bye-bye. Catch you guys tomorrow from 6 p.m.

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8: Andy Burnham's got straight down to business as he begins his first day as Prime Minister. He's reshuffled the cabinet and has appointed former Defence Secretary John Healey as his new Chancellor. Ed Miliband becomes Foreign Secretary, with Shabana Mahmood staying as Home Secretary. Being shown the door are Rachel Reeves, David Lammy, Peter Kyle, Liz Kendall and Steve Reid, among others. Earlier, on the steps of Downing Street, the new PM outlined his vision for Britain.
9: Later this year, I will bring forward a new plan for Britain, a 10-year plan, laying out a path from where we are now to where I believe we all want Britain to be.
8: Next, a 28-year-old man's been charged with the murder of former MP Anne Widdecombe. Joshua Kerry from Rotherham in South Yorkshire will appear at Westminster Magistrates Court tomorrow. And Kevin Keegan, the Liverpool footballer who managed England and Newcastle United, has died. He was 75 and had been diagnosed with cancer. That's the latest from Radio News Hub. I'm David Hall.
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0: Panacea Soul. Weather.
8: A dry and clear evening for most. It'll be largely cloudy in the north with some patchy drizzle around the coast. A fresh night for many though, with a low of 13 degrees Celsius.

Shore, 1966 on Cadet Records, produced by Billy Davis. Wade in the Water. Good evening, my name's Rob Lees. You've got me for the next 2 hours of the very best Northern Soul for your Monday night. 1966 now with Little Richard.

distributed after a deal with Gamble. The Gamble version was unofficially reissued for the Northern Soul scene, and then later in the 70s, the original Sassy copies were sold by producer Billy Jackson. Big hit at the Blackpool Mecca for Frank Beverley and the Butlers, if that's what you wanted. Before that, you heard Linda Jones, If Only We Had Met Sooner, and Kim Weston before that one with Take Me In Your Arms. 1972 now released on Eastbound Records for Unique Blend.

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66, Dean Courtney, I'll Always Need You. Before that, we were on the right track in 66 with Billy Butler, of course, a singer there from Chicago and the younger brother of Jerry Butler. Let's carry on with some more great music. 66 now on Wand Records with Maxine Brown.

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1: The night is full of love. Time, my darling, is standing still. Tonight, my love, I believe that we are the only two people in the world. Oh, by the way, did you bring your guitar?

is for the Astors and Candy. Roddy Joy before that on Redbird in 65 with If There's Anything Else You Want. And before that one, Laura Green, who came from Cleveland, Ohio, started out as a stage actress before becoming a singer in the lucrative TV and radio jingle business. Her track, Moonlight Music in You. Next, we're in 1966, now a track released in the US on Backbeat of that year, and then here in the UK on Soul City in 1968. You're looking around £1,000 nowadays for a rare Soul City release, although it was never actually released on that label as the copyright owner blocked the release, but a few copies did escape and were sold before the ban, which is why this release is so rare and hard to find. The track is called The Star.

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1975 release on Arista Records for Jeff Perry, Love Don't Come No Stronger. Well, a track now from 1971, where it was originally issued on the Bell label, now it's changing hands for upwards of £800, for Jerry Granger, both the singer and actress, and the track, I Go to Pieces.

produced by Eugene Record for the Brunswick label. Released originally with Come and See Me Baby as the A-side, but the B-side was instead picked up and quickly promoted for airplay and became a substantial pop hit, reaching number 15 in the US pop chart in August of 1968 for Barbara Acklin, Love Makes a Woman. Before that, I played you Robert Parker, Let's Go Baby. That was a B-side to Bare Foot In on Island Records, to get a NOLA record release as well. And before that one, you heard The Dells, Believe Me, from 1969. Such a brilliant intro on that track as well, released on the Chess label. Let's carry on now. 67, RCA Victor Records with Lorraine Chandler.

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5: Andy Burnham is putting together his cabinet as he finally becomes Prime Minister. In a shock move that surprised Westminster watchers, he's chosen former Defence Secretary John Healey as his new Chancellor. Ed Miliband becomes Foreign Secretary, Shabana Mahmood stays at the Home Office, and Yvette Cooper has been named Health Secretary. Earlier, the new PM said it was time for a new style of politics.
6: Britain needs to show the world that we can regain our stability once again. And that is our challenge, to make politics work, to make it work better.
5: Police have charged a 28-year-old man with the murder of former MP Anne Widdecombe. Joshua Kerry from Rotherham in South Yorkshire will appear at Westminster Magistrates Court on Tuesday. Former England and Newcastle United boss Kevin Keegan has died. He was 75 and had been suffering from cancer. And media regulator Ofcom's launched an official investigation into Married at First Sight UK. That's the latest from Radio News Hub. I'm David Hall.
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0: Panacea Soul. Weather.
5: A largely dry morning with sunny spells for many, although there will be some showery light rain at times across northern coasts. Feeling warm in the sunshine with a high of 27 degrees Celsius.

1970, a rare Warren Schatz creation, perfect vocal group crossover there on the Polydor label for the American Youth Choir, Keep Your Fine Self Near Me. 65 now with Jackie Lee and The Duck.

She is a dance floor queen, most notably for her debut release for Motown in 1965, the indie mander You're Gonna Love Me Baby. But that track there, It Happens Every Time, was released on her 1969 Motown LP, The Real Barbara McNair. Before that, I played you Don Covey, It's Better to Have and Don't Need, a release on Mercury from 73, and 69 was the year before that, and a Chicago on Bashy Records with a track from Johnny Howard. 1967 now, Inferno Records with Dean.

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73, first played by DJ Ian Levine at the Blackville Mecca on Red Coach Records. It Really Hurts Me Girl. A track now released on Chariot Records in the USA. Got a release here in the UK on Bell. It's a big hit, The Twisted Wheel, Blue Eyed Soul now from Bob Brady and the Concords.

with the backing track that's been used on several tracks from Motown Records, The Undisputed Truth, You Got the Love I Need. Before that, I played you The Masqueraders on Wand Records with Do You Love Me Baby, and Herbie Goings and the Nighttimers before that on Parlophone, number one in your heart. Let's get out to 67, Sound Impression Records. The B-side was a track called I Have Faith in You, but I'm going to play you the B-side now, one of the most popular instrumentals on the Northern Soul scene. It's Donnie Burdick.

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66 out of Detroit, Jack Montgomery, Dearly Beloved. Got about another 20 minutes left of the show this evening. Still plenty of time to fit in some more tracks for you. The King of Blues and Soul now on Duke Records. It's Bobby Bland.

0: what you call.
1: Soul Funk Groove. This is Panacea.

Really uplifting song on ABC Records, Music to My Heart. Before that, Nubian Johnson on Mercury Records, Sweet Happiness from 1970. And the Velours before that on MGM, I'm Gonna Change. 1971 is the year now. Known in rare soul circles, it's a very highly sought after 45. A recent sale fetched £600 just 3 or 4 months ago on Discogs. Here's the Preparations, You Don't Want Me.

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0: 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We are the number one choice for soul, funk, and groove. This is Panacea Soul.
4: John Healey is the new Chancellor and Ed Miliband is the new Foreign Secretary. New Prime Minister Andy Burnham's been handing out the biggest jobs in his cabinet and setting out his stall as he finally gets the keys to number 10. Earlier on the steps of Downing Street, Mr. Burnham says he wants a new style of politics.
5: We will change politics to make it more collaborative, more about problem solving than point scoring. And we will take power out of here and carry it into every postcode in the land.
4: A 28-year-old man's been charged with the murder of former MP Anne Widdecombe. Joshua Kerry from Rotherham in South Yorkshire will appear at Westminster Magistrates Court on Tuesday. Controversial influencer Andrew Tate and his brother Tristan have appeared in a US court for extradition proceedings. British authorities want the brothers back in the UK in connection with a slate of new charges. And Kevin Keegan, the Liverpool footballer who managed England and Newcastle United, has died. He was 75 and had been suffering from cancer. That's the latest from Radio News Hub. I'm David Hall.
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1: Andy Burnham is putting together his cabinet as he finally becomes Prime Minister. In a shock move that surprised Westminster watchers, he's chosen former Defence Secretary John Healey as his new Chancellor. Ed Miliband becomes Foreign Secretary, Shabana Mahmood stays at the Home Office, and Yvette Cooper has been named Health Secretary. Earlier, the new PM said it was time for a new style of politics.
2: Britain needs to show the world that we can regain our stability once again. And that is our challenge, to make politics work, to make it work better.
1: Police have charged a 28-year-old man with the murder of former MP Anne Widdecombe. Joshua Kerry from Rotherham in South Yorkshire will